All over the nation, like round and round, upside down. Live a more life till your feet on the ground. Then put your hands up in the air, wave like I just don't care. And if you're ready to rock, then rock with me. And somebody say,

sound clever. Where your head is back, we're headed for the end. But I was another story for my party man and his plan. Is it will come again, showing and prove you it's not the end. It's a jam session, my confession is truly hard. Yeah, one an obsession, but the joke is over. You know what I'm

We're gonna play a couple songs we haven't played for a little while. We just decided to make this show a little bit longer than we planned.